Hearts are burning everywhere, but want to kill the flame in mine. The lightning in my field is off, can't have more of my time. Dreams of lifetime lost seem good to you, but not to me. You say you love me all your life, this can't be counted.

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See you at the bar, you was hardly talking. That's when I knew that your heart was scarring. Friends to lovers need a part to star in. Like, wait, babe, let me

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And you might know how to play with fire.

0: 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Thank you for coming. Please drive carefully. Drive home safely. Good night.
1: Yeah. Más que música, conversación que conecta. FM Match.